Good morning. It's almost 3 in the morning due to the special transport traffic on the route Koper-Ljubljana. Obrežje from A1 to A2 highway is disrupted. We wish you a safe journey. Ja, dobro jutro, še malo pa bo ura 3 zjutraj. 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

Dieci special transport traffic on the route Ljubljana Obrežje. This is on the A2 highway is disrupted. 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

0: By that time, we got everything settled in. 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

Due to a special transport, traffic on the route Ljubljana Brežje at A2 highway is still disrupted. 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
1: Imamo zmagovalce. 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

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If you're driving from Maribor towards Ljubljana at the junction Snebarje, delays are reported there. Na Štajerski autocesti je pri priključku Snebarje prišlo do prometne nesreče v smeri Ljubljane, tam je že krajši zastoj.

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1: There's been an accident on the A1 highway. Because of it, one lane is closed between Slivnica and Fram in the direction of Ljubljana. Another accident occurred on the road Mingeš-Trzin, and heavy traffic due to the morning rush hour, of course, in the direction of Ljubljana. Expect to lose about 15 minutes between Krtina and the interchange Zadobrova.
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1: There's been an accident on the A1 highway in the direction of Ljubljana. One lane is closed between the entry interchange Slivnica and the entry Faram. Careful there, and due to the morning rush hour, of course, some heavy traffic in and around major towns and city centers. Expect to lose about 20 minutes on the A1 between Krtina and Zadobrova if you're headed in the direction of Ljubljana, and a 5-minute delay on the coastal part of the A1 between Dragomir and Brezovica, again in the direction of Ljubljana.
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0: It's almost 7. 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
1: Regulated petrol and diesel prices fell across Slovenia at midnight. Regular petrol dropped nearly 5 cents to just over 1.60 euro a litre. Diesel fell to almost 1.83 euro. The cuts follow the government's move to waive energy and CO2 charges for 2 months. New prices hold until August 3rd. Slovenia's opposition is reportedly preparing to file a motion today to remove National Assembly Speaker Zoran Stevanovic, accusing him of violating the constitutional order. Parliament has twice failed to approve agendas for investigative committees into the Black Cube affair and off-the-books party financing, with Stevanovic himself voting against. Removing the speaker requires 46 votes in a secret ballot. 10 previous attempts have failed. Austria's government wants to extend compulsory military service from 6 to 9 months, with the change targeted for January. The coalition needs a two-thirds parliamentary majority, so it's now seeking backing from the far-right Freedom Party and the Greens. A wildfire in southwestern France is now just 15 kilometers from Bordeaux, prompting the city to prepare for possible mass evacuations. Around 220,000 people have been evacuated in France so far, with more than 100,000 displaced by separate fires in Spain. Officials warn rising temperatures and wind could worsen the fight in the coming days. Changeably cloudy skies at first this morning, which will clear up during the day as temperatures keep rising. Daytime highs will be from 27 to 33 degrees Celsius.
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1: Due to a traffic accident, one lane of the A1 is closed between Slivnica and Fram in the direction of Ljubljana. Heavy traffic is reported due to the morning rush hour, of course, in and around major towns and city centers. Expect to lose about 20 minutes on the A1 between Krtina and the interchanges at Dobrova. A 5-minute delay is meanwhile reported on the coastal part of the A1 before the entry Postojna in the direction of Koper. And some delays also between Dragomir and the entry Brezovica in the direction of Ljubljana.
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1: Due to an accident, one lane of the A1 is closed between Slivnica and Fram in the direction of Ljubljana. We also have some delays due to the morning rush hour. Expect to lose about 20 minutes between Krtina and the interchanges at Dobrova in the direction of Ljubljana.
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1: All right. Good morning, Natasha. So taking a look at Spain, Madrid, clear skies, 21 degrees, so about the same as in Slovenia, where you mentioned it's about 20 across most of the country. Then you mentioned France, I think, right?
0: Yeah.
1: France, all right. Paris, so 17 degrees, also clear skies. Ljubljana, meanwhile, starting the day under clear skies at 19 degrees. Neighboring Zagreb, heavily overcast at 23. Vienna, some cloud cover at 20. Budapest, fair at 18. And Rome is enjoying clear skies at 22. Moving south, Belgrade, clear at 20. Podgorica, sunny at 23. Athens, the warmest capital on our map this morning at 27 degrees. In the west, London is clear at 18, and then Brussels and Amsterdam clear too, sitting around 13 and 15 degrees. Further north, Oslo sunny at 13, and the coolest reading on our map, Berlin and Stockholm, both at 11 degrees. Good morning.
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1: A traffic accident is obstructing traffic on the A1 between Slivnica and Fram in the direction of Ljubljana. Careful there. And a 25-minute delay is reported on the A1 between Cortina and the interchanges at Dobrova in the direction of Ljubljana. We also have a 5 or so minute delay on the coastal part of the A1 in the direction of Koper between Postojna and the rest stop Studenec.
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1: Regulated petrol and diesel prices fell across Slovenia at midnight. Regular petrol dropped nearly 5 cents to just over 1 euro and 60 cents a liter. Diesel fell to almost 1 euro and 83 cents. The cuts follow the government's move to waive energy and CO2 charges for 2 months, aimed at cushioning the impact of rising global oil prices tied to the conflict in Iran. New prices hold until August 3rd. Slovenia's opposition is reportedly preparing to file a motion today to remove National Assembly Speaker Zoran Stevanovic, accusing him of violating the constitutional order. Parliament has twice failed to approve agendas for investigative committees into the Black Cube affair and off-the-books party financing, with Stevanovic himself voting against. Removing the speaker requires 46 votes in a secret ballot. 10 previous attempts have failed. The wildfire near the southwestern French city of Bordeaux has stabilized overnight but remains uncontained. With 2,500 firefighters, 18 aircraft and 1,500 soldiers battling the blaze. Combined fires in France and Spain have now forced more than 330,000 evacuations, with around 240 homes destroyed near Bordeaux alone. French President Emmanuel Macron, visiting the region, called it the toughest fire crisis since World War II.
2: Un feu qui prend une nature inédite par son ampleur, 116 000 hectares depuis le début de cette saison de feu, ce qui est inédit et un record depuis la Deuxième Guerre mondiale.
1: Macron has called an emergency government meeting while EU officials warn the wildfire season could last until early November. The fresh heat expected from today, with temperatures possibly reaching 40 degrees, threatens to worsen the situation further. U.S. President Donald Trump says friendly negotiations are underway with Iran after 3 days without an exchange of strikes.
3: You know, they wanted to talk. Their people said, please don't shoot last night, the night before, 2 nights. Don't do it. You know, we're having good talks. So we'll see what happens. I think there's a good chance that something could happen. And if it does, good. If it doesn't, we go back to doing what we were doing 2 days ago.
1: Iran denies any direct negotiations are happening. Oil prices dropped sharply Monday on hopes the conflict could de-escalate. Changeably cloudy skies this morning will give way to sunshine by afternoon, with highs today between 27 and 33 degrees Celsius.
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1: An accident is still obstructing traffic on the A1 between Slivnica and Fram in the direction of Ljubljana, and delays are reported due to the morning rush hour on the A1. Expect to lose about 25 minutes between Krtina and the interchanges at Dobrova if you're headed in the direction of Ljubljana.
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1: Traffic is obstructed on the road Tolminco-Bărit. The road is closed at the split for Kamna. On the A1, some heavy traffic between Cârtina and Zadobrova in the direction of Ljubljana. Expect to lose about 20 minutes.
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0: Here comes the sun. 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
1: 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Five questions. Radio SI finds out how well foreign visitors know Slovenia. The Radio SI quiz show. Do you feel Slovenia?
2: Welcome, of course. We have a lovely group here with us. We welcome you to the beautiful coastal town of Piran. Is this your first time here?
3: Yeah.
2: How many of you are all together?
3: 59.
4: Yeah,
3: 59 of us.
5: 59 of you?
3: Yeah. Yes.
5: Okay. And you guys come from where?
3: I'm from the Netherlands.
6: I'm Dutch as well.
5: Okay, so that's team A is Holland. Yes. Okay.
2: Team B?
7: I'm from Italy.
8: And I'm from Germany.
5: Okay, okay. Nice coalition. Okay, Italy and Germany. Your names are?
3: I'm Allison.
6: I'm Senna.
5: Okay. Team
7: Virginia.
5: B?
8: And Kira.
5: Virginia and Kira. Okay, you guys know anything about Slovenia?
2: Maybe you from Italy?
3: I mean, we're still learning right now. Okay. It's my first time here, so.
2: Okay. You're in the right years to do that, so.
5: And you guys all study together, is that right?
3: Yes. Okay.
5: And where do you study?
3: In the north of the Netherlands. It's called Leeuwarden.
5: There you have this thing connected with your studies.
3: It's an educational field trip. So, yeah.
5: They brought you to Piran.
3: And they brought us to Piran, yes.
2: Okay. But you won't be traveling around Slovenia later.
3: Yeah, we were in Ljubljana. Uh-huh. And we're going back tonight. And then we're going to Koper tomorrow.
7: Koper tomorrow.
3: Yeah. And we've been to Bled yesterday.
5: Okay. Oh, you have a full schedule. Okay. Itinerary. So today you're with us. We're a radio station here in Slovenia, English and German speaking radio station. But today we're doing this in English.
2: Yeah.
5: We're going to ask you some questions about Slovenia. Five questions. Team A, Team Holland has the rattle. This is your sound if you think you know the answer. Can we hear that? Okay.
2: Okay. And Team B has the bell. So we know it'll be you.
5: Are you ready?
6: Yes.
3: Yes.
9: Question number one.
5: Which famous violinist and composer was born in Piran? The sound. Okay.
2: Not this time.
5: The clock is ticking.
10: Do you have like an ABC?
5: Yes, we do. I thought you might know, but okay. Because you're young and educated. A. Nicola Benedetti. B. Giuseppe Tartini. They were a bit quicker. Team Holland.
3: Answer B. Giuseppe Tartini.
5: Yes, it was Tartini. You guys?
2: Yeah.
10: Both
2: yeah,
10: of
2: we hold the bell
10: at the same time.
3: Yeah, let's hold it together. Okay. Split second.
9: Question number two.
2: The first words to be printed in Slovene were Stara Pravda. These are two words. Which means what? Is it A, old justice, B, ancient order, or C, divine truth?
3: A.
2: Yes.
5: Yes.
2: Pravda is justice.
5: Right. Good job. 1-1. Okay. Okay.
9: Question number three.
5: Which of these countries does not count as Slovenia's closest neighbor? A. Croatia. B. Serbia. C. Austria. Again, the Dutch team.
3: That's answer B. Serbia.
5: Correct. Again, 2-1. Yes, Serbia is not a direct neighbor of Slovenia. Croatia and Austria are.
9: Question number four.
2: What year did Slovenia join the Eurozone?
7: Was it 2004?
2: No. Oh,
5: that's the European Union.
2: That's the European Union.
5: Okay.
2: Let's hear carefully. The options. Yeah. Was it A, 2007, B, 2009, or C, 2012?
7: Nine.
5: Nope.
2: No.
5: So we have two options.
7: 2012?
2: No.
9: Question number five.
5: A very popular oil in Slovenia is called bučno olje. What is this oil made of? A. Walnuts. B. Pumpkin seeds. Or C. Olives. It's from this region.
2: Yes, girls.
5: Pumpkin. Pumpkin oil.
2: Two against two. We have a tie.
5: Now we need the last question.
9: The tiebreaker.
2: What is the Italian name for Piran?
3: Pirano.
5: Yes!
11: Oh. Even Italian on their own question.
2: Of course you knew.
5: Congratulations.
2: Thank you.
5: How do you feel?
3: Amazing.
6: We beat an Italian on our own question, so it feels really good.
5: You guys, you
4: what
5: feel
4: about
5: good?
4: You girls?
2: Yeah.
4: Yes.
8: If we would have went with pronunciation, we would have won.
2: Yeah, oh, that's for sure. I'm sorry, but...
4: But it's an experience, isn't it?
2: Oh, it is. Yeah.
5: You guys, as the winners, you win a prize from the tourist office here in Piran, some souvenirs, a goodie bag, and you guys will also get something as a consolation prize from our radio station. Thank you.
2: Thank you so much.
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1: A traffic accident is obstructing traffic on the main regional road Tolmin-Kobarid at the split for Kamna. The road is completely closed there, and due to the morning rush hour, still a 15 to 20 minute delay on the A1 between Krtina and Zadobrova in the direction of Ljubljana. We also have some delays reported on the coastal part of the A1 in the direction of Koper. Before the entry Postojna, there's a 1 kilometer or a 1.5 kilometer long tailback of traffic there.
2: Cesta Tolmin-Kobarid je zaradi prometne nesreče zaprta pri odcepu za Kamno. 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
2: That's right, Natasha. Delo notes that Slovenians are among the most frugal nations in the EU with savings outweighing debt by a factor of 5. Yet, despite that thriftiness, the paper points out that Slovenia's household wealth still ranks low across the EU, both relative to GDP and per capita. Dnevnik reports on the fallout from a motorway incident in May when a truck carrying pig carcasses overturned on the coastal part of the A1 highway between Ljubljana and Koper, shutting down traffic for almost 11 hours. Veterinary inspectors took 6 hours to arrive on scene, and the paper reports that 4 employees have now been put on notice over the delay. Večer looks ahead to the future of money, exploring how payments in Slovenia might evolve. As cash gains constitutional protection, the digital euro moves towards adoption and Europe redesigns its banknotes. Looking abroad, The Times in London reports that Manchester Mayor Andy Burnham is pushing to put technical education on equal footing with academics, encouraging children as young as 14 into vocational training as part of a broader push to address rising youth disengagement. The New York Times examines Donald Trump's renewed openness to talks with Iran, noting that it remains unclear what the U.S. president hopes to achieve this time around, especially as Iran has denied his claim that it's seeking dialogue. And in Germany, the Frankfurter Allgemeine Zeitung asks a pointed question in the wake of the Berlin terror attack. Should cities rethink how they're built for safety, or would that amount to letting terrorism win? The paper looks to London for possible answers, examining how major cities can boost security without losing their character.
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1: 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Good morning, I'm Tatiana Milovanovic.
0: 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Nine.
1: Regulated petrol and diesel prices fell across Slovenia at midnight. Regular petrol dropped nearly 5 cents to just over 1.60 euro a liter. Diesel fell to almost 1.83 euro. The cuts follow the government's move to waive energy and CO2 charges for 2 months, aimed at cushioning the impact of rising global oil prices tied to the conflict in Iran. New prices hold until August 3rd. Austria's government wants to extend compulsory military service from 6 to 9 months, with the change targeted for January. The coalition needs a two-thirds parliamentary majority, so it's now seeking backing from the far-right Freedom Party and the Greens. Chancellor Christian Stocka says the move is about protecting the country and its people. The wildfire near the southwestern French city of Bordeaux has stabilized overnight but remains uncontained. With 2,500 firefighters, 18 aircraft and 1,500 soldiers battling the blaze. Combined fires in France and Spain have now forced more than 330,000 evacuations, with around 240 homes destroyed near Bordeaux alone. French President Emmanuel Macron, visiting the region, called it the toughest fire crisis since World War II.
2: Un feu qui prend une nature inédite par son ampleur, 116 000 hectares depuis le début de cette saison de feu, ce qui est inédit et un record depuis la Deuxième Guerre mondiale.
1: Macron has called an emergency government meeting, while EU officials warned the wildfire season could last until early November. The fresh heat expected from today, with temperatures possibly reaching 40 degrees, threatens to worsen the situation further. U.S. President Donald Trump says friendly negotiations are underway with Iran after 3 days without an exchange of strikes.
3: They wanted to talk. Their people said, please don't shoot last night, the night before, 2 nights. Don't do it. We're having good talks. So we'll see what happens. I think there's a good chance that something could happen. And if it does, good. If it doesn't, we go back to doing what we were doing 2 days ago.
1: Iran denies any direct negotiations are happening. Oil prices dropped sharply Monday on hopes the conflict could de-escalate. Changeably cloudy skies this morning will give way to sunshine by afternoon, with highs today between 27 and 33 degrees Celsius.
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1: The road Tolmin-Koborit is closed at the split for Kamna due to an accident that occurred there. On the A1, we still have a 20-minute delay reported in the direction of Ljubljana between Krtina and the interchange Zadobrova, and a 1-kilometer-long tailback of traffic in the direction of Koper on the coastal part of the A1 before the entry Postojna.
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1: Due to a traffic accident, the main regional road Tolminco-Barit is closed at the split for Kamna. We still have a 15-minute delay reported on the A1 in the direction of Ljubljana between Krtina and the interchanges of Dobrova, and some heavy traffic on the coastal part of the A1 in the direction of Koper between Raubar Komanda and the entry Postojna.
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1: A traffic accident is still causing some trouble on the main regional road Tolminco-Barit. Because of it, the road is completely closed at the split for Kamno. And we have a 15-minute delay on the A1 highway in the direction of Ljubljana between Domžale and the interchanges at Dobrova. Some heavy traffic also on the coastal part of the A1 in the direction of Koper between the rest stop Pravor Komanda and the rest stop Studenec.
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3: Visit Celje and the largest medieval castle in Slovenia. Celje is not just a city, it is a story.

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1: Radio SI Traffic Update.
2: An object on the roadway is obstructing traffic on Ljubljana's ring between Malins and Bizovik. Careful there. We still have an accident reported on the main regional road Tolminko-Barit. Because of it, the road is closed at the split for Kamno. And some delays on the A1 between Krtina and Zadobrova in the direction of Ljubljana. Expect to lose about 10 minutes there. Some heavy traffic also on the coastal part of the A1 before Postojna in the direction of Koper. Delays also on the roads Lesce-Bled, Šmarje-Dragonja and Lucija-Strunjan.
3: Do zastojev prihaja na Ljubljanski obvoznici med Malencami in Bizovikom, tam je tudi predmet na vozišču. 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

0: 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Slovenia Facts. Did you know?
1: Franjo Malgaj was an important figure in Slovenia's history and is credited with securing the northern borderlands for Slovenia after the First World War, especially Meža and the Meža Valley. But even today, the circumstances surrounding his death are unclear. He either committed suicide after being surrounded by Austrian soldiers, or he accidentally killed himself with a hand grenade, or he was shot by Serbian soldiers he was arguing with. Whatever happened, his name lives on in the name of a school in Šentjur and in the pages of Slovenia's history.

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1: Regulated petrol and diesel prices fell across Slovenia at midnight. Regular petrol dropped nearly 5 cents to just over 1 euro and 60 cents a litre. Diesel fell to almost 1 euro and 83 cents. The cuts follow the government's move to waive energy and CO2 charges for 2 months, aimed at cushioning the impact of rising global oil prices tied to the conflict in Iran. New prices hold until August 3rd. The wildfire near the southwestern French city of Bordeaux has stabilized overnight but remains uncontained. With 2,500 firefighters, 18 aircraft and 1,500 soldiers battling the blaze. Combined fires in France and Spain have now forced more than 330,000 evacuations, with around 240 homes destroyed near Bordeaux alone. French President Emmanuel Macron, visiting the region, called it the toughest fire crisis since World War II.
2: Un feu qui prend une nature inédite par son ampleur, 116 000 hectares depuis le début de cette saison de feu, ce qui est inédit et un record depuis la Deuxième Guerre mondiale.
1: Macron has called an emergency government meeting while EU officials warned the wildfire season could last until early November. The fresh heat expected from today, with temperatures possibly reaching 40 degrees, threatens to worsen the situation further. U.S. President Donald Trump says friendly negotiations are underway with Iran after 3 days without an exchange of strikes.
3: They wanted to talk. Their people said, please don't shoot last night, the night before, 2 nights. Don't do it. We're having good talks. So we'll see what happens. I think there's a good chance that something could happen. And if it does, good. If it doesn't, we go back to doing what we were doing 2 days ago.
1: Iran denies any direct negotiations are happening. Oil prices dropped sharply Monday on hopes the conflict could de-escalate. Johnson & Johnson has proposed paying up to $5.5 billion to resolve roughly 69,000 U.S. lawsuits alleging its talc-based baby powder caused ovarian cancer. The company continues to deny any link between talc and cancer, saying it would rather close the long-running litigation than keep fighting it in court. The settlement still needs approval from lawyers representing 95% of claimants before it can be finalized, with payments starting next year. Changeably cloudy skies this morning will give way to sunshine by afternoon, with highs today between 27 and 33 degrees Celsius.
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1: Careful at Lisce if you're driving in the direction of Ljubljana. There's an object on the overtaking lane, so that's on the A2 highway. On the main regional road, Tolminko-Barit, there was a traffic accident. Traffic is flowing alternately in one direction at the split for Kamna. We still have a 10-minute delay reported on the A1 in the direction of Ljubljana between Domžale and the interchange Zadobrova. Some heavy traffic also on the coastal part of the A1 in the direction of Koper. Expect to lose about 10 to 15 minutes between Unitz and the rest stop Studenitz. Heavy traffic with delays can also be expected on the roads Lisce Bled, Bohinska Bela Bled, Šmarje Dragonja, and Lucia Strunjan.
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1: Radio SI Event Guide. It's Tuesday, the 28th of July, and time to take a look at what events are on offer this afternoon. Starting off in Kran, where the train station Sabart is to host the Wu-Ten Brothers. You

active for over 5 decades and known as one of the most innovative acts in music. The concert starts at 8 p.m. Moving to the capital, to the Let's Meet in Front of Schkutz Festival, which tonight invites you to a concert by Schlachtne.

concert kicks off at 8 p.m. at the Schutz Gallery in Ljubljana. For classical music fans, the Ljubljana Festival presents the Franz Liszt Chamber Orchestra, one of Hungary's leading ensembles, performing at the Union Hall, conducted by István Várdal with internationally acclaimed violinist Kirill Trusov.

0: The evening opens with Mozart's lively overture to the Marriage of Figaro, followed by Mendelssohn's famous violin concerto in E minor. The second half features Tchaikovsky's variations on a Rococo theme, closing with dance-inspired works by Liszt and Brahms. The concert starts at 8 p.m. That's it for today. So as always, whatever you finally decide to do, the team here at Radio SI hopes you have a great afternoon.
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1: Careful on the A2 highway if you're driving in the direction of Ljubljana. There's an object on the roadway at Lesce, so that's before the exit Lesce in the direction of Ljubljana. On the A2 highway, a tire on the roadway is obstructing traffic before Dobruška Vas in the direction of Ljubljana, so careful there as well. Some heavy traffic on the A1 between Krtina and Zadobrova in the direction of Ljubljana. On the coastal part of the A1, a 15-minute delay between Unic and the rest stop Studenic in the direction of Koper. Expect some heavy traffic also on the roads Lesce Bled, Bohinjska Bela Bled, Šmarje Dragonja and Lucija Strunjan.
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tudi v Mozambik. World Rhythms on Radio SI. We travel the globe to find out what people are listening to. World Rhythms. Hello and welcome to World Rhythms, the show where we travel around the world to listen to what people in other countries are listening to. We're going to be looking at summer hits in various countries, and we're going to start things off in Mexico. This song from Mexico is very popular this summer, and it asks a question: what do I do with the desire I have to kiss? The song sounds like this.

That's the Swedish group Bolaget and the song There's Something in the Air, a summer hit there. In Italy, a summer song that is popular is called Al Mio Paese, or To My Country. Neighbor Italy is our next stop.

That's a song from Italy called To My Country or Al Mio Paese. We now go for the first time to the country of Mozambique and the popular singer 20 Fingers. His latest song is called Love Isn't Meant to Hurt. This is a popular summer song in Mozambique.

0: That's a summer hit from Mozambique, and that does it for this week's edition of World Rhythms. Thanks for joining us as we listen to some summer music from countries around the world, and join us next week as we continue to do so.
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1: Careful on the A2 highway if you're driving in the direction of Ljubljana. There's an object on the overtaking lane at Lesce. On the A2 highway, a tire on the roadway is obstructing traffic before the Bruška Vas in the direction of Ljubljana. We have an accident reported on the A1 highway at the exit Ljubljana-Snebri in the direction from Celje towards Ljubljana. So be... before the interchange is Dobrova in the direction of Ljubljana, be careful there. On the coastal part of the A1, there is heavy traffic between Brezovica and Vrhnika in the direction of Koper, between Unec and Postojna in the direction of Koper, and before Postojna in the direction of Ljubljana. On the A1, some heavy traffic from Dramlje towards Slovenske Konjice, at Slovenske Konjice in the direction of Ljubljana, and between Domžale and Zadobrova in the direction of Ljubljana. Heavy traffic is also reported on the roads Lesce-Bled, Bohinjska-Bela-Bleč, Marija Dragonja and Lucija Strunjan.
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1: A traffic accident is obstructing traffic on the A1 at the exit Mariboriuk in the direction of Hoče. One lane is closed there. And then another accident is reported right before Ljubljana, before the interchange Zadobrova. Traffic is obstructed. Heavy traffic is reported on the A1 from Dramlje towards Slovenske Konjice, at Slovenske Konjice in the direction of Ljubljana, then between Vransko and Ločica in the direction of Ljubljana, and right before the capital between Domžale and Zadobrova. Heavy traffic also on the coastal part of the A1 in the direction of Koper between Brezovica and Vrhnika and between Unec and Postojna. In the other direction, so towards Ljubljana, there's heavy traffic before Postojna. Some heavy traffic also on the roads listed Bled, Bohinska Bela, Bled and Šmarje Koper.
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1: Bordeaux fire stabilized, but crisis could stretch into autumn. Good afternoon, I'm Tatiana Milovanovic.
0: This is Radio SI News. One.
1: The wildfire near the southwestern French city of Bordeaux has stabilized overnight but remains uncontained, with 2,500 firefighters, 18 aircraft and 1,500 soldiers battling the blaze roughly 15 kilometers from the city. Officials say Bordeaux itself is not currently under threat, though teams are working to protect its western outskirts. Combined fires in France and Spain have now forced more than 330,000 evacuations, with around 240 homes destroyed near Bordeaux alone. French President Emmanuel Macron, visiting the region, called it the toughest fire crisis since World War II.
2: Un feu qui prend une nature inédite par son ampleur, 116 000 hectares depuis le début de cette saison de feu, ce qui est inédit et un record depuis la Deuxième Guerre mondiale.
1: Macron has called an emergency government meeting. EU officials warned the wildfire season could last until early November, and forecasters expect temperatures near 39 degrees this week, with no rain until at least Friday. U.S. President Donald Trump says friendly negotiations are underway with Iran after 3 days without an exchange of strikes.
3: They wanted to talk. Their people said, please don't drop, don't shoot last night, the night before, two nights. Don't do it. We're having good talks. So we'll see what happens. I think there's a good chance that something could happen. And if it does, good. If it doesn't, we go back to doing what we were doing 2 days ago.
1: Iran denies any direct negotiations are happening. Oil prices dropped sharply Monday on hopes the conflict could de-escalate. A bus carrying seven passengers veered off the road near Tolmin in western Slovenia this morning, injuring six people. The driver and one passenger were seriously hurt and airlifted to the University Medical Center Ljubljana, while four others sustained minor injuries. Police, firefighters and emergency crews responded quickly, and the road has since reopened to alternating one-way traffic. An investigation into the cause is underway, including a technical inspection of the bus. Mostly clear skies today with daytime highs from 27 to 33 degrees Celsius.
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1: Heavy traffic with delays can be expected on the coastal part of the A1 between Unec and Postojna in the direction of Koper and before Postojna in the direction of Ljubljana. On the A1, delays are reported from Dramlje towards Slovenske Konjice, at Slovenske Konjice in the direction of Ljubljana, and then also between Vransk and Lučica in the direction of Ljubljana. Heavy traffic with delays is reported also on the roads Lesce Bled, Bohinska Bela Bled and Šmarje Koper.
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1: Delays around construction sites, that includes by Slovenske Konice. If you're traveling from Ljubljana to Maribor, about a 10-minute delay there. In the west, there's a big construction site around Postojna. And because of that, we have about 10 to 15-minute delays in both directions, towards Ljubljana or towards Koper. By Domžale right now, there's delays if you're coming into Ljubljana, about a 5-minute delay there, coming from Maribor and Celje.
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1: We have problems reported right now if you're traveling, especially from Ljubljana towards Koper, about a 20-minute delay there. There by Postojna and that construction site. We also have construction-related jams being reported. If you're traveling from Celje towards Maribor, about a 15 to 20-minute delay there. That's roughly by Slovenske Konjice. By Domžale, things are congested but moving in and out of the city. Otherwise, no major problems.
2: Na primorski avtocesti še prihaja do zastojev zlasti v smeri Kopra. 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
1: This week on The Sweet Spot, Captain Soul presents the episode Transcendence, featuring a selection of new Americana, chamber pop, folk pop, and meditative psych rock with fresh sounds from The Coral, Kurt Weill, Willie Nelson, Paul McCartney, Jordy Gordon, and more.
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1: Rivers across Slovenia are low and may get lower. I'm Michael Mansky.
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1: River flows across Slovenia are low, and the situation is expected to worsen when a third heat wave hits the country this week. The Environment Agency says the Mura, Drava, Sava, Ljubljanica, Krka, Soča, and the Upper Kolpa rivers are experiencing especially low flows for July. The agency is forecasting a new heat wave starting from today in western Slovenia and then tomorrow in the east. It's expected to last at least 10 days, with the highest temperatures expected in the first days of August. A 37-year-old driver with UK license plates was caught on the A2 highway going 258 kilometers an hour. That's roughly double the legal limit. The man was pulled over by Slovenian police by Brežice, a town near the Croatian border. He was issued a €1,200 fine and given 9 penalty points. Israel's Prime Minister Benjamin Netanyahu has arrived in Washington, D.C. for talks with President Donald Trump. They'll discuss the conflict with Iran. The meeting comes amid signs of growing problems between the two. Recent polling suggests public backing for Israel is falling in the United States. President Trump said Iran wanted diplomatic talks in the meantime, but Iran denied that it did. Tomorrow will be mostly clear. The temperatures will be hot, from 31 to 35 degrees.
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1: We have traffic jams being reported right now by UNETS. That's if you're traveling from Ljubljana to Koper because of construction, about a 10-minute delay. It's a 20-minute delay if you're traveling from Celje to Maribor, 20 minutes there by Slovenske Konice. There's also construction there. Leaving Ljubljana now, it's starting to get busy. If you're leaving, heading west towards Koper, 2 kilometers of congestion, and 2 kilometers of congestion also if you're heading east towards Maribor and Celje, just outside Ljubljana.
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1: Delays being reported right now with traffic jams reported because of an accident that happened close to Ljubljana. Be careful there coming into Ljubljana from Koper and the coast. The accident happened there by Dragomer, so very close to the city. The left lane closed. We got about 5-minute delays there. In the opposite direction, heading towards the coast, it's about a 10-minute delay there by Postojna. If you are traveling also from Celje to Maribor, you're going to lose about 20 minutes there by Slovenske Konjice because of work that they're doing there. On the Ljubljana Ring, it's starting to get busy now as people leave the city and commuters make their way out.
2: Spica v tem popodnevu z nami Nina Mesarič, lep pozdrav.
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1: Delays reported because of an accident that happened if you're traveling right now from Koper into Ljubljana by Dragomer is where it happened. One lane closed, we're told, of about 15-minute delays there coming into the city. Otherwise, it's busy leaving the city. You're going to lose a couple of minutes, about 10 minutes heading west towards Koper and about 10 minutes heading east towards Maribor and Celje. Then by the construction sites, we have about 10-minute delays around Postojna. That's affecting people who are going from Ljubljana to Koper. A 10-minute delay by the construction site by Postojna and about a 15-minute delay for people traveling from Ljubljana to Maribor just after Celje there by Slovenske Konjice.
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3: Visit Celje and the largest medieval castle in Slovenia. Celje is not just a city. It is a story.

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1: Delays reported right now if you're traveling east from Ljubljana to Maribor, about a 15-minute delay there by Slovenske Konice. Construction-related delays also by Postojna. If you're traveling towards Koper, that's about 2 kilometers of slow-moving traffic there. We have some issues because of an accident that happened by Dragomir coming from Koper into Ljubljana. Careful there. That accident means the left lane is closed. We have about 5 to 10-minute delays behind it. There are also delays being reported right now around Ljubljana as people make their way out of the city and head home. Delays on the local road to and from Bled as well, just off the highway by the A2. And we have animals reported by Lenart on the A5 highway. That's coming from Maribor, heading east towards Hungary. Keep your eyes open there.
2: Previdno, zgodile se prometne nesreče, in sicer na primorski avtocesti pred priključkom Dragomer proti Ljubljani promet oviran, nastal je tudi zastoj tukaj v obe smeri, proti Ljubljani okoli 15-minutna zamuda zaradi tega. 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
1: Rivers across Slovenia are low and may get lower. I'm Michael Mansky.
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1: River flows across Slovenia are low, and the situation is expected to worsen when a third heat wave hits the country this week. The Environment Agency says the Mura, Drava, Sava, Ljubljanica, Krka, Soča, and the Upper Kolpa rivers are experiencing especially low flows for July. The agency is forecasting a new heat wave starting from today in western Slovenia and then tomorrow in the east. It's expected to last at least 10 days, with the highest temperatures expected in the first days of August. Israel's Prime Minister Benjamin Netanyahu has arrived in Washington, D.C. for talks with President Donald Trump. They'll discuss the conflict with Iran. The meeting comes amid signs of growing problems between the two. Recent polling suggests public backing for Israel is falling in the United States. President Trump said Iran wanted diplomatic talks in the meantime, but Iran denied that it did. A wildfire is only 15 kilometers from the outskirts of Bordeaux, France. However, city officials say the city is not yet under threat. Firefighters said the fire was stabilized, but not under control. Temperatures are expected to reach 39 degrees Celsius this week in southwest France. There's also no rain forecast until at least Friday. The wildfire has burned more than 42,000 hectares in the area. Wildfires in France and Spain have sparked the evacuation of more than 300,000 people. Tomorrow will be mostly clear. The temperatures will be hot, from 31 to 35 degrees.
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1: Delays going in and out of Ljubljana, heading for Koper and coming in from Koper. There you're going to lose about 10 minutes or so coming into the city or leaving the city there. Otherwise, traffic slowly getting back to normal. Still some delays around Slovenska Konica, about a 5 to 10 minute delay going from Celje to Maribor, but things are slowly getting back to normal.
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2: 17 in pa 2 minuti, lepo zdrav in dobro dan z radije. Si Lenny Kremvic, Batista Kaj, Direkta Smin, Archer, Miles Davis oziroma Miles Smith ter Niall Horan. Nek čisto drugi Miles, kaj pak vmes tudi Slovenian to go, vmes o zanimivih rečeh. Če pa opazite, kaj v prometu, nič 80, 80, 15. 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Ostanite priklopljeni.

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1: Unfortunately, there was an accident on the A2 highway. It happened by Vanchna Gorica, coming from Novo Mesto northbound towards Ljubljana. Be careful there. No major problems yet. We'll keep you posted if that changes. Otherwise, no major issues on the highways or by the construction areas. Traffic mostly flowing smoothly across Slovenia.
2: Previdno, pneumatika in okvarjeno tovorno vozilo sta trenutno na Štajerski avtocesti pred predorom Jasovnik v smeri Ljubljane. 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
1: Rivers across Slovenia are low and may get lower. I'm Michael Mansky.
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1: River flows across Slovenia are low, and the situation is expected to worsen when a third heat wave hits the country this week. The Environment Agency says the Mura, Drava, Sava, Ljubljanica, Krka, Soča, and the Upper Kolpa rivers are experiencing especially low flows for July. The agency is forecasting a new heat wave starting from today in western Slovenia and then tomorrow in the east. It's expected to last at least 10 days, with the highest temperatures expected in the first days of August. A 37-year-old driver with UK license plates was caught on the A2 highway going 258 kilometers an hour. That's roughly double the legal limit. The man was pulled over by Slovenian police by Brežice, a town near the Croatian border. He was issued a €1,200 fine and given 9 penalty points. Israel's Prime Minister Benjamin Netanyahu has arrived in Washington, D.C. for talks with President Donald Trump. They'll discuss the conflict with Iran. The meeting comes amid signs of growing problems between the two. Recent polling suggests public backing for Israel is falling in the United States. President Trump said Iran wanted diplomatic talks in the meantime, but Iran denied that it did. A wildfire is only 15 kilometers from the outskirts of Bordeaux, France. However, city officials say the city is not yet under threat. Firefighters said the fire was stabilized, but not under control. Temperatures are expected to reach 39 degrees Celsius this week in southwest France. There's also no rain forecast until at least Friday. The wildfire has burned more than 42,000 hectares in the area. Wildfires in France and Spain have sparked the evacuation of more than 300,000 people. Tomorrow will be mostly clear. The temperatures will be hot, from 31 to 35 degrees.
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2: We've got some traffic there by Postojna. If you're traveling from Koper on the coast towards Ljubljana, it's about a 5 to 10 minute delay there. Otherwise, it's smooth sailing on Slovenia's highways.
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3: 19:03, ura čez nekaj trenutkov, lepo zdrav in dober večer z Radio SI. Blood Orange, Madonna, Jadranka Juroš, Jungle, Penelope, Houston, pa čas tudi za Radio SI Timeless, ob pol osmih, Steelers, Wheel, The Move in pa Free. 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
1: Good evening, it's 22 minutes past 7 p.m. Turning to traffic, well, we have currently have a good situation in Slovenia regarding traffic. Traffic is flowing smoothly, but we do still have some stubborn delays remaining, and that's at Bled on the connections Bohinska Bela Bled and Lesce Bled. Dobra novica, promet po slovenskih cestah po večini poteka tekoče, še zmeraj pa ostajajo zastoje na cestah Bohinska Bela Bled in pa Lesce Bled.
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1: Good evening, it's 19 minutes to 8 p.m. Turning to traffic. Well, in general, traffic on Sliminium Roads is currently flowing smoothly, but we do have an accident reported, and that's on the road Maribor-Pesnica at the roundabout. One lane is closed there. Promet po slovenskih cestah trenutno poteka tekoče, imamo pa prometno nesrečo na cesti Maribor-Pesnica. 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
1: Good evening. It's 16 minutes past 8 p.m. Turning to traffic, and we have good news. Traffic on Slovenian roads is currently flowing smoothly. Have a safe and a pleasant journey. Dobrá novica, promet po slovenských cestách končno pretieka tekočen brez väčších posebností, če pa seveda kakšno pazite, pa velja nič 80-80-15.
2: Najaktualnejší prometni servis v Sloveniji. 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
1: Good evening, it's 15 minutes to 9 p.m. Turning to traffic, well, we have good news. Traffic on Slovenian roads is currently flowing smoothly. Promet po slovenských cestách trenutno potýka tekúče.
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1: River flows across Slovenia are low, and the situation is expected to worsen when a third heat wave hits the country this week. The Environment Agency says the Mura, Drava, Sava, Ljubljanica, Krka, Soča, and the Upper Kolpa rivers are experiencing especially low flows for July. The agency is forecasting a new heat wave starting from today in western Slovenia and then tomorrow in the east. It's expected to last at least 10 days, with the highest temperatures expected in the first days of August. A 37-year-old driver with UK license plates was caught on the A2 highway going 258 kilometers an hour. That's roughly double the legal limit. The man was pulled over by Slovenian police by Brežice, a town near the Croatian border. He was issued a 1,200 euro fine and given 9 penalty points. Tomorrow will be mostly clear. The temperatures will be hot, from 31 to 35 degrees.

0: a message after the beep.
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1: Good evening, it's 13 minutes past 9 p.m. Turning to traffic, and we have good news. Traffic on Slovenian roads is currently flowing smoothly. Dobra novica, promet po slovenskih cestah trenutno poteka tekoče in brez večjih posebnosti. Če pa kakšno pazite, nič 80-80-15.
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1: We still have a broken down truck obstructing traffic on the A1 Coastal Highway between the rest stop at Robert Comanda and the junction Unet towards Ljubljana. Elsewhere across the country, traffic is flowing smoothly. 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

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The green light flashes, the flags go up, churning and burning.

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1: River flows across Slovenia are low, and the situation is expected to worsen when a third heat wave hits the country this week. The Environment Agency says the Mura, Drava, Sava, Ljubljanica, Krka, Soča, and the Upper Kolpa rivers are experiencing especially low flows for July. The agency is forecasting a new heat wave starting from today in western Slovenia and then tomorrow in the east. It's expected to last at least 10 days, with the highest temperatures expected in the first days of August. A 37-year-old driver with UK license plates was caught on the A2 highway going 258 kilometers an hour. That's roughly double the legal limit. The man was pulled over by Slovenian police by Brežice, a town near the Croatian border. He was issued a €1,200 fine and given 9 penalty points. Tomorrow will be mostly clear. The temperatures will be hot, from 31 to 35 degrees.
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1: Let's check the latest on Slovenia's highways. We have a broken down vehicle obstructing traffic on the A2 highway before the junction Malince towards Ljubljana. As far across the country, traffic is flowing smoothly. Have a safe drive. 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
2: Najaktualnejši prometni servis v Sloveniji. 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
1: 13 minutes till midnight. Let's check the latest on Slovenia's highways. We still have a broken down vehicle obstructing traffic on the A2 highway before the junction Malince towards Ljubljana, and another one on the A2 highway towards Austria before the rest stop Radovljica towards Karamanke. As for across the country, traffic is flowing smoothly. 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

17 minutes past midnight. Let's check the latest on Slovenia's highways. We still have a broken down vehicle obstructing traffic on the A2 highway between the before the rest stop Radovljica towards Austria. And we also have a broken down vehicle on section Frnitici and the junction Gabr between Sežana Zahod and Sežana Vzhod towards Gabrk. As for across the country, traffic is flowing smoothly. 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

0: Nothing major to report on Slovenia's highways at this moment. Traffic is flowing smoothly. Have a safe drive. Promet po slovenskih cestah to noč poteka tekoče, brez večjih posebnosti, zato sem še naprej srečno in varno pot.
1: The most up-to-date traffic info in Slovenia. If you're driving, make sure to stay focused on the road. Radio SI.

We still have a broken down vehicle obstructing traffic on the A2 highway before the rest stop at La Ulica towards Austria. Elsewhere across the country, traffic is flowing smoothly. Promet je še vedno uviran zaradi okvare vozila na gorenjski avtocesti pred počivališčem Rada Ulica v smeri Avstrije. 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

broken down vehicle is still causing some problems on the A2 highway before the rest stop at Radaulica towards Karavanke, and another one on the coastal side of the highway on the A1 at the exit Senožiče towards Ljubljana. That's where across the country traffic is flowing smoothly. 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